0: Colbert. 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
2: 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I need a lover.

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2: All right, you go ooh, ooh, ah, ah, ting, tang, walla, walla, ping, ping.
1: All right.

Radio Hellberg. Ask for money and get advice. Ask for advice, get money twice. 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Y'all call it a moment, I call it life.